0: top-secret shit. You're not supposed to, like, film these boards. It's got all our ideas on it.
1: Plus, you're not supposed to film him.
0: Yeah, you can't film
2: him. He's copyrighted.
3: You can't film what?
0: I got a copyright on this face.
4: So you're saying that I can't do this?
0: No, you can't do that.
5: All of our minds, our choices are not as free as we think they are.

Pumps and hydraulic motors are the major sources of sound energy in the hydraulic system. This is the sound of a typical 9-cylinder pump operating at 1800 RPM.

me just say a big hand for Cheryl here and the boys in the band who are doing all the work. It's great to be here, it's great to be anywhere. Okay, this one's Happy.